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1: 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Once again, the beautiful sound of Mr. Martin Elgore. And of course, Mr. Peter Goldino.

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So, well, thank you. Oh, this is totally overwhelming. Thank you very much. We'd like to thank you.